0: From Sydney, Australia, that was the Stiff Gins, formed by Emma Donovan, Nardi Simpson, and Kalina Briggs in 1999. 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

0: us first show respect and care for country.
1: Burning and controlling is a method used by Indigenous people to hunt, gather and to help rejuvenate the land. 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Landowners are able to burn their land except on fire ban days, in fire protection zones and in the fire danger areas, although sometimes a permit is needed. If you require a permit, you can contact your local Volunteers Fire Brigade.
0: You mob gotta show respect. You gotta ask first before you go and do things.
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1: For the national weather today, Garamilla, Darwin, 33, sunny. Mianjin, Brisbane, 27, cloudy. Warong, Sydney, 27, cloudy. Ngambri, Canberra, 21, showers. Tardanya, Adelaide, 17, cloudy. Nipaluna, Hobart, 16, cloudy. Nam, Melbourne, 18, cloudy. Borloo, Perth, 19, showers.

Yes, and there we heard from David Arden with Don't Say It Isn't So. Don't change that channel now, because we're going to have plenty more great music to come. And this next track is from Frank Yama, and it is Keep Up the Pace. That is the album, and the title is Dreaming for You. So hope you enjoy this next song. Frank Yama, Dreaming for You.

But I see the time her seven sisters walk up in this great land. And I see the time Bambani's changes, color as the sun go down. And I see the time

0: The AFI Darwin Nines are back with three grand finals over the next 3 weeks. This Sunday at 2 p.m, the Darwin Buffs take on Tiwi for the Darwin Nines Women's Grand Final. We'll bring you all the action from Sky Ring Rugby Park in Morara, NT. Don't miss the 2026 Australian Football International Women's Grand Final this Sunday at 2 p.m. Only on First Nations TV.
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2: Are You Okay Day is one day of the year, but life is every day. So if you spot the signs a friend, family member, colleague or loved one might be struggling, you can ask Are You Okay any day. Whenever you have the time to give your full attention, Monday through Sunday, January to December, find a place where the other person will feel comfortable to talk. If you're not sure how to start, think about the everyday ways you already check in with the people you care about. We often ask, "Are you okay?" without even realising it. Like when you call a friend to chat, drop in on family, or go for coffee with a colleague. If you're ready to really listen to the answer, you can start with a simple question. How are you? What's been happening? How are you travelling? You'll know the right words. And remember, some life challenges don't go away overnight, which is why you should keep checking in. That way, they'll know you're there for a chat if they need one. Ask Are You Okay any day, because a conversation could change a life.
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meeting Australians that just embraced us in, we all bask in the emotion of the suffering and the pain. But it was really healing. Especially after the words were uttered in the lips of the Prime Minister. So I thank you, fellow Australians out there in Canberra, wherever you are in listening land, if you're tuned to Art Sound FM 92.7, Friday Night Live, with Johnny Huckle, all wired up by the beautiful Lauren Black and the team out there, and I think I've got a friend in Chris Deacon as well. Sweet Winds of Freedom. 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
1: The late multi-talented artist Tommy Lewis with $2 song, Stay Tuned. Do not touch that dial. More Indigenous music headed your way.
2: Hey, Cass. You got $2? 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
0: Come on. 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No!
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1: For the Northern Territory weather today, Darwin 33 and cloudy, Palmerston 33 and sunny, Tiwi Islands 33 with showers, Jabiru 36 and sunny, Wadaya 31 and sunny, Borroloola 33 and sunny, Nhulunbuy 30 and cloudy, and Alice Springs 32 and cloudy.

Yes, and that was Lover Lover from Black Image. And that's another one of Black Image's great tracks. And we have plenty of them right here on Larrakia Radio. 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

0: There are still a lot of people getting very sick because of diphtheria in the community. People who become sick with diphtheria have infected sores on their skin or have a sore throat and may not be able to breathe properly. You can get a needle that keeps you and your family safe from this diphtheria sickness. This needle has been around for a long time and is given to little ones. It protects against other diseases too. You should get the needle every 5 years. You can get the diphtheria needle at the clinic for free. Health teams are visiting your community to give out the free diphtheria and flu needles. If you think you might have diphtheria, go see your clinic to get checked.
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0: Schools, business, environmental groups, tourism organisations, land councils, Larrakia Nation, NT Fisheries, NT Water Police. 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Our harbour has to be clear of rubbish, marine pollution and other debris. 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Join us at Hornybrooks Wharf, 34 Francis Bay Drive on Wednesday the 16th of September for the Darwin Harbour Cleanup. Lunch is provided for the volunteers. Let's work together to keep Darwin Harbour clean, healthy and thriving for generations.
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0: When you come to town, you need to be careful. 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At night, drivers cannot see you. Be careful. Look left, look right before you cross the road. 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Only cross when it is safe to. Be alert and think. 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

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I'm so far out there. 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
1: Australian sport is mourning the loss of trailblazing boxer Tony Mundine, who has passed away at 75 following a heart attack this past Sunday. Proud man from Bayugul in northern New South Wales, Mundine carved out a historic career, becoming the first Australian to compete across four distinct weight divisions. Among his many milestones was a celebrated 1974 World Middleweight Title Challenge against the formidable Carlos Monzon. By the time he retired from boxing, Mundine's professional record was nothing short of extraordinary. 80 victories, including a staggering 64 knockouts against just 15 losses and a single draw. Mundine's influence extended well beyond his own fighting years, establishing one of Australia's most prominent sporting dynasties. He leaves behind an enduring legacy through his son, the renowned boxer and NRL star Anthony Mundine, and his grandson Raheem, who is already making waves in the ring with a flawless professional record early in his career. I'm Caleb Murray.
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That's right, you are tuned in to The Grassroots Show over on First Nations Radio. My name is Michael, and I'm your eloquent yet lovable host. Throughout the show today, I'll be broadcasting music, upcoming events, and news around your local community. So please, stay tuned as we progress through a lovely, lovely Thursday like today. It is very cloudy outside today, so you know what that means? It means you will take a little bit of a break from the sun and enjoy a nice, lovely Thursday. Furthermore, I'd just like to remind you, it is 12 o'clock, which means it's lunchtime, so why not enjoy a nice hot meal and a nice cup of tea while enjoying some amazing music by First Nations Radio. Please enjoy these first upcoming tracks.

0: Are You Okay Day is one day of the year, but life is every day. So if you spot the signs a friend, family member, colleague or loved one might be struggling, you can ask Are You Okay any day. Whenever you have the time to give your full attention, Monday through Sunday, January to December, find a place where the other person will feel comfortable to talk. If you're not sure how to start, think about the everyday ways you already check in with the people you care about. We often ask, are you okay, without even realising it. Like when you call a friend to chat, drop in on family, or go for coffee with a colleague. If you're ready to really listen to the answer, you can start with a simple question. How are you? What's been happening? How are you travelling? You'll know the right words. And remember, some life challenges don't go away overnight, which is why you should keep checking in. That way, they'll know you're there for a chat if they need one. Ask, are you okay, any day? Because a conversation could change a life.
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That was Dale Huddleston, and before that was Ken O'Shea. My name is Michael, and you're listening to 94.5 FM. That's right, you are tuned into The Grassroots Show over on First Nations Radio. Before I announce the next upcoming songs, I am pleased to inform you, dear listener, that NT Fire and Rescue Services has issued an emergency warning in relation to a fire that has broken out over in Franklin Street in Nhulunbuy. The fire has started within the area, and they are beginning to monitor the situation for any potential changes. The situation, as of right now, is being controlled. Effective strategies are in operation and is planned for the entire perimeter. The associated risks with this within the area are smoke from the fire, which may affect your visibility. The active fire may also occur close to the roadside, where firefighting crews may be working alongside. Furthermore, you are wondering what you must do in such a serious situation. Conditions may change and vary, so you're advised to monitor conditions within your area and stay informed until the threat is reduced. Now, here is a little advice to the public. Smoke is impacting the township area, and residents are advised to close windows and doors for the safety of firefighting crews and other vehicles. Drivers within the area are urged to slow down, turn on headlights, and drive safely for the conditions. It is expected that this situation may continue until late into the evening, so please continue to stay tuned.

for more updates in relation to the fire that has broken out on Franklin Street in Nolomboy over in East Arnhem Land. Okay, now that you've been informed, please enjoy these next upcoming songs.

0: There are still a lot of people getting very sick because of diphtheria in the community. 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You can get a needle that keeps you and your family safe from this diphtheria sickness. 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It protects against other diseases too. 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Health teams are visiting your community to give out the free diphtheria and flu needles. 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

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The music being played between 6 a.m. and 6 p.m. today will be rated G for general purpose. 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

That was Ruby Hunter, and before that was Jimmy Little. My name is Michael, and you're listening to 94.5 FM. That's right, you are tuned in to The Grassroots Show over on First Nations Radio. Before I announce the next upcoming songs, I am pleased to remind you, dear listener, that if you have a song suggestion from an Aboriginal artist of your choosing, don't be afraid to give me a call at 89437949 to submit a song request. After all, I'm standing by as we speak with pen and paper ready to take your request. So don't be afraid to give me a call sometime today. Okay, while I'm waiting for song requests, please enjoy these next upcoming songs.

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1: For the Northern Territory weather today, Darwin 33 and cloudy, Palmerston 33 and sunny, Tiwi Islands 33 with showers, Jabiru 36 and sunny, Wadaya 31 and sunny, Borroloola 33 and sunny, Nhulunbuy 30 and cloudy, and Alice Springs 32 and cloudy.

The AFI Darwin Nines are back with three grand finals over the next 3 weeks. This Sunday at 2 p.m, the Darwin Buffs take on Tiwi for the Darwin Nines Women's Grand Final. We'll bring you all the action from Skyring Rugby Park in Morara, NT.

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1: Australian sport is mourning the loss of trailblazing boxer Tony Mundine, who has passed away at 75 following a heart attack this past Sunday. Proud man from Bayugul in northern New South Wales, Mundine carved out a historic career, becoming the first Australian to compete across four distinct weight divisions. Among his many milestones was a celebrated 1974 World Middleweight Title Challenge against the formidable Carlos Monzon. By the time he retired from boxing, Mundine's professional record was nothing short of extraordinary. 80 victories, including a staggering 64 knockouts against just 15 losses and a single draw. Mundine's influence extended well beyond his own fighting years, establishing one of Australia's most prominent sporting dynasties. He leaves behind an enduring legacy through his son, the renowned boxer and NRL star Anthony Mundine, and his grandson Raheem, who is already making waves in the ring with a flawless professional record early in his career. I'm Caleb Murray.
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0: Schools, business, environmental groups, tourism organisations, land councils, Larrakia Nation, NT Fisheries, NT Water Police. Mark in your calendar Wednesday the 16th of September for the annual Darwin Harbour Cleanup. Our harbour has to be clear of rubbish, marine pollution and other debris. The Darwin Harbour is a living ecosystem with many types of marine living creatures. Join us at Hornybrooks Wharf, 34 Francis Bay Drive on Wednesday the 16th of September for the Darwin Harbour Cleanup. Lunch is provided for the volunteers. Let's work together to keep Darwin Harbour clean, healthy and thriving for generations.
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0: Want to get rid of the annoying salesperson at the door? 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
1: For the Northern Territory weather today, Darwin 33 and cloudy, Palmerston 33 and sunny, Tiwi Islands 33 with showers, Jabiru 36 and sunny, Wadaya 31 and sunny, Borroloola 33 and sunny, Nhulunbuy 30 and cloudy, and Alice Springs 32 and cloudy.

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1: Serious allegations of a conflict of interest have emerged regarding the leadership of Bougainville. An international investigation has revealed that President Ishmael Taroma allegedly accepted a significant favour from an Indian company, Lloyds Metals and Energy Limited, just before awarding them a lucrative mining contract. The core of the allegation centres on a life-saving kidney transplant for the president's wife, which took place in India late last year. According to the investigation, Lloyds covered the medical cost for the procedure. The timing is a critical point of concern. The surgery occurred only 15 days after a memorandum of understanding was signed between Bougainville government and the mining firm. Questions now being raised about how this company was selected, with reports indicating that President Taroma bypassed the official transparent bidding process to choose Lloyds, a firm that reportedly lacks a background in large-scale copper and gold extraction. This is particularly significant given the history of the Panguna mine, a site that has been dormant for decades. The timing of this disclosure is pivotal as it surfaces just as the Papua New Guinea Parliament prepares to debate Bougainville's bid for independence. For his part, President Taroma maintains that the surgery was a private arrangement, offered repeatedly by the company's director before he accepted. He insisted that this personal assistance did not influence his professional decision to award the mining deal. I'm Caleb Murray.
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2: Are You Okay Day is one day of the year, but life is every day. So if you spot the signs a friend, family member, colleague or loved one might be struggling, you can ask Are You Okay any day. Whenever you have the time to give your full attention, Monday through Sunday, January to December, find a place where the other person will feel comfortable to talk. If you're not sure how to start, think about the everyday ways you already check in with the people you care about. We often ask, Are you okay, without even realising it. Like when you call a friend to chat, drop in on family, or go for coffee with a colleague. If you're ready to really listen to the answer, you can start with a simple question. How are you? What's been happening? How are you travelling? You'll know the right words. And remember, some life challenges don't go away overnight, which is why you should keep checking in. That way, they'll know you're there for a chat if they need one. Ask Are You Okay any day, because a conversation could change a life.
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0: Want to get rid of the annoying salesperson at the door? 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
1: For the Northern Territory weather today, Darwin 33 and cloudy, Palmerston 33 and sunny, Tiwi Islands 33 with showers, Jabiru 36 and sunny, Wadaya 31 and sunny, Borroloola 33 and sunny, Nhulunbuy 30 and cloudy, and Alice Springs 32 and cloudy.

Albert Nemajura, Teddy Cuffin, Fred Hollis, Jay Oakey, Dawn Fraser, Mama Shirley, Kingsford Smith, Banjo Patterson.

0: Schools, business, environmental groups, tourism organisations, land councils, Larrakia Nation, NT Fisheries, NT Water Police. Mark in your calendar Wednesday the 16th of September for the annual Darwin Harbour cleanup. Our harbour has to be clear of rubbish, marine pollution and other debris. The Darwin Harbour is a living ecosystem with many types of marine living creatures. Join us at Hornybrooks Wharf, 34 Francis Bay Drive on Wednesday the 16th of September for the Darwin Harbour cleanup. Lunch is provided for the volunteers. Let's work together to keep Darwin Harbour clean, healthy and thriving for generations.
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2: Good evening and welcome to the Afternoon Drive Show. My name is Michael and throughout the show I will be broadcasting music, news and upcoming events around your local community. So please sit back, relax, turn up the radio as you enjoy the afternoon drive home. It's a Tuesday, so you know what that means? It means the music that you will be privy to will be easygoing. So please get in a relaxing mood and enjoy these first upcoming tracks.

0: you feel a tightness in your chest, short of breath, dizzy? These could be signs of a heart attack. Every second counts. If this sounds like you, call 000 immediately. Don't wait. 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And remember that excessive drinking and smoking over extended periods can impact your health heavily, which can lead to heart attacks becoming more frequent. It's time to pursue a healthier lifestyle that can make a big difference. For your health, be aware, be prepared.
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So please, send in a request by dialing 89437949. And remember, any song you suggest will be placed on one of our shows. So, don't be afraid and give it a go. Please enjoy these next upcoming tracks.

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0: We are four times more likely to die on the road than the national average. If you're not okay with that, let's drive like our lives are worth living.
2: FNR sponsor. There are still a lot of people getting very sick because of diphtheria in the community. 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This needle has been around for a long time and is given to little ones. It protects against other diseases too. You should get the needle every 5 years. You can get the diphtheria needle at the clinic for free. Health teams are visiting your community to give out the free diphtheria and flu needles. 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
1: For the Northern Territory weather today, Darwin 33 and cloudy, Palmerston 33 and sunny, Tiwi Islands 33 with showers, Jabiru 36 and sunny, Wadaya 31 and sunny, Borroloola 33 and sunny, Nhulunbuy 30 and cloudy, and Alice Springs 32 and cloudy.
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0: Are You Okay Day is one day of the year, but life is every day. So if you spot the signs a friend, family member, colleague or loved one might be struggling, you can ask Are You Okay any day. Whenever you have the time to give your full attention, Monday through Sunday, January to December, find a place where the other person will feel comfortable to talk. If you're not sure how to start, think about the everyday ways you already check in with the people you care about. We often ask, "Are you okay?" without even realizing it. Like when you call a friend to chat, drop in on family, or go for coffee with a colleague. If you're ready to really listen to the answer, you can start with a simple question. How are you? What's been happening? How are you traveling? You'll know the right words. And remember, some life challenges don't go away overnight, which is why you should keep checking in. That way, they'll know you're there for a chat if they need one. Ask, "Are you okay?" any day, because a conversation could change a life.
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2: 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This Sunday at 2 p.m, the Darwin Buffs take on Tiwi for the Darwin Nines Women's Grand Final. 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

0: There are still a lot of people getting very sick because of diphtheria in the community. 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You can get a needle that keeps you and your family safe from this diphtheria sickness. This needle has been around for a long time and is given to little ones. It protects against other diseases too. You should get the needle every 5 years. You can get the diphtheria needle at the clinic for free. Health teams are visiting your community to give out the free diphtheria and flu needles. 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

0: 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You can get a needle that keeps you and your family safe from this diphtheria sickness. This needle has been around for a long time and is given to little ones. It protects against other diseases too. 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
1: Would you welcome my mates back on stage, Pixie Jenkins and Warren H. Williams. And glory to Australia.

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2: Serious allegations of a conflict of interest have emerged regarding the leadership of Bougainville. An international investigation has revealed that President Ishmael Taroma allegedly accepted a significant favour from an Indian company, Lloyds Metals and Energy Limited, just before awarding them a lucrative mining contract. The core of the allegation centres on a life-saving kidney transplant for the president's wife, which took place in India late last year. According to the investigation, Lloyds covered the medical cost for the procedure. The timing is a critical point of concern. The surgery occurred only 15 days after a memorandum of understanding was signed between Bougainville government and the mining firm. Questions now being raised about how this company was selected, with reports indicating that President Taroma bypassed the official transparent bidding process to choose Lloyds, a firm that reportedly lacks a background in large-scale copper and gold extraction. This is particularly significant given the history of the Panguna mine, a site that has been dormant for decades. The timing of this disclosure is pivotal as it surfaces just as the Papua New Guinea Parliament prepares to debate Bougainville's bid for independence. For his part, President Taroma maintains that the surgery was a private arrangement, offered repeatedly by the company's director before he accepted. He insisted that this personal assistance did not influence his professional decision to award the mining deal. I'm Caleb Murray.
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1: Australian sport is mourning the loss of trailblazing boxer Tony Mundine, who has passed away at 75 following a heart attack this past Sunday. Proud man from Bayugul in northern New South Wales, Mundine carved out a historic career, becoming the first Australian to compete across four distinct weight divisions. Among his many milestones was a celebrated 1974 World Middleweight Title Challenge against the formidable Carlos Monzon. By the time he retired from boxing, Mundine's professional record was nothing short of extraordinary. 80 victories, including a staggering 64 knockouts against just 15 losses and a single draw. Mundine's influence extended well beyond his own fighting years, establishing one of Australia's most prominent sporting dynasties. He leaves behind an enduring legacy through his son, the renowned boxer and NRL star Anthony Mundine, and his grandson Raheem, who is already making waves in the ring with a flawless professional record early in his career. I'm Caleb Murray.
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2: 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Our harbour has to be clear of rubbish, marine pollution and other debris. The Darwin Harbour is a living ecosystem with many types of marine living creatures. 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

0: Do you feel a tightness in your chest, short of breath, dizzy? These could be signs of a heart attack. Every second counts. If this sounds like you, call 000 immediately. Don't wait. Talk to your doctor to understand the warning signs of how to prevent a heart attack. And remember that excessive drinking and smoking over extended periods can impact your health heavily, which can lead to heart attacks becoming more frequent. It's time to pursue a healthier lifestyle that can make a big difference. For your health, be aware, be prepared.
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1: For the Northern Territory weather today, Darwin 33 and cloudy, Palmerston 33 and sunny, Tiwi Islands 33 with showers, Jabiru 36 and sunny, Wadaya 31 and sunny, Borroloola 33 and sunny, Nhulunbuy 30 and cloudy, and Alice Springs 32 and cloudy.
2: Too many people they die but or they get bad injured every year because they don't wear a seatbelt. It's time we said enough's enough. No more letting but you might begin to ride like backup Murica and youth mob. That's like putting but you might begin in a roller coaster with anything behold them or strap them up all over. In simple rule, keep them picking the inside like car, no more hanging at but and keep them strapped in like seatbelt or like baby seat. Wearing one but seatbelt can stop the chance of injury or death in some crashes by up to 80%. Always remember to wear your seatbelt and put them picking the inside like proper car seat and baby seat.
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0: never did before. It ain't no use in calling out my name, yeah. I can't hear you anymore. I'm thinking and wandering all the way down the road. Once had a woman, a child, I'm told. I gave my heart, but she wanted my soul. Don't think twice, it's all right.
1: Are You Okay Day is one day of the year, but life is every day. So if you spot the signs a friend, family member, colleague or loved one might be struggling, you can ask Are You Okay any day. Whenever you have the time to give your full attention, Monday through Sunday, January to December, find a place where the other person will feel comfortable to talk. If you're not sure how to start, think about the everyday ways you already check in with the people you care about. We often ask, are you okay, without even realising it. Like when you call a friend to chat, drop in on family, or go for coffee with a colleague. If you're ready to really listen to the answer, you can start with a simple question. How are you? What's been happening? How are you travelling? You'll know the right words. And remember, some life challenges don't go away overnight, which is why you should keep checking in. That way, they'll know you're there for a chat if they need one. Ask, are you okay, any day, because a conversation could change a life.
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0: Australia has 37,000 kilometres of coastline. The customs hotline number is 1800 06 1800. 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
1: Australian sport is mourning the loss of trailblazing boxer Tony Mundine, who has passed away at 75 following a heart attack this past Sunday. Proud man from Bayugul in northern New South Wales, Mundine carved out a historic career, becoming the first Australian to compete across four distinct weight divisions. Among his many milestones was a celebrated 1974 World Middleweight Title Challenge against the formidable Carlos Monzon. By the time he retired from boxing, Mundine's professional record was nothing short of extraordinary. 80 victories, including a staggering 64 knockouts against just 15 losses and a single draw. Mundine's influence extended well beyond his own fighting years, establishing one of Australia's most prominent sporting dynasties. He leaves behind an enduring legacy through his son, the renowned boxer and NRL star Anthony Mundine, and his grandson Raheem, who is already making waves in the ring with a flawless professional record early in his career. I'm Caleb Murray.
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1: Serious allegations of a conflict of interest have emerged regarding the leadership of Bougainville. An international investigation has revealed that President Ishmael Taroma allegedly accepted a significant favour from an Indian company, Lloyds Metals and Energy Limited, just before awarding them a lucrative mining contract. The core of the allegation centres on a life-saving kidney transplant for the president's wife, which took place in India late last year. According to the investigation, Lloyds covered the medical cost for the procedure. The timing is a critical point of concern. The surgery occurred only 15 days after a memorandum of understanding was signed between Bougainville government and the mining firm. Questions now being raised about how this company was selected, with reports indicating that President Taroma bypassed the official transparent bidding process to choose Lloyds, a firm that reportedly lacks a background in large-scale copper and gold extraction. This is particularly significant given the history of the Panguna mine, a site that has been dormant for decades. The timing of this disclosure is pivotal as it surfaces just as the Papua New Guinea Parliament prepares to debate Bougainville's bid for independence. For his part, President Taroma maintains that the surgery was a private arrangement, offered repeatedly by the company's director before he accepted. He insisted that this personal assistance did not influence his professional decision to award the mining deal. I'm Caleb Murray.
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1: For the Northern Territory weather today, Darwin 33 and cloudy, Palmerston 33 and sunny, Tiwi Islands 33 with showers, Jabiru 36 and sunny, Wadaya 31 and sunny, Borroloola 33 and sunny, Nhulunbuy 30 and cloudy, and Alice Springs 32 and cloudy.

0: The AFI Darwin Nines are back with three grand finals over the next 3 weeks. This Sunday at 2 p.m, the Darwin Buffs take on Tiwi for the Darwin Nines Women's Grand Final. 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

0: Schools, business, environmental groups, tourism organisations, land councils, Larrakia Nation, NT Fisheries, NT Water Police. Mark in your calendar Wednesday the 16th of September for the annual Darwin Harbour Cleanup. Our harbour has to be clear of rubbish, marine pollution and other debris. The Darwin Harbour is a living ecosystem with many types of marine living creatures. Join us at Hornybrooks Wharf, 34 Francis Bay Drive on Wednesday the 16th of September for the Darwin Harbour Cleanup. Lunch is provided for the volunteers. Let's work together to keep Darwin Harbour clean, healthy and thriving for generations.
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0: Yes, and that was an old classic there from Seaman Dan. And of course, that was Mango Rain.
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1: Yeah, man, no lights on in the house.
2: Doesn't look like anyone's been here for a while. 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Come on, let's go through the back.
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2: Wait a second, wait a second. They left the back door open.
1: Come on, let's go see what they got.
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I'm going to do a song called Mimi, and Mimi is a song. Mimi, back in our language, in the Yarrow language, back in Broome, means your mother's mother, your grandmother from your mother's side. And I wrote this song thinking about my grandmother, who I grew me up in a way. My mother grew me up too, but I spent a lot of time with my Mimi because Mom had 12 kids, so she couldn't mind them all at once. But I got fond memories of my granny, and I always had this idea of writing a song about when they finally go, they still... Yeah, I always had this idea of writing a song for my Mimi, because, you know, they always tell us when they finally leave this earth, they still hang around. They're up in the sky and the stars watching down on us all. So this is called Mimi.

0: There are still a lot of people getting very sick because of diphtheria in the community. 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You can get a needle that keeps you and your family safe from this diphtheria sickness. 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

0: Are You Okay Day is one day of the year, but life is every day. So if you spot the signs a friend, family member, colleague or loved one might be struggling, you can ask Are You Okay any day. Whenever you have the time to give your full attention, Monday through Sunday, January to December, find a place where the other person will feel comfortable to talk. If you're not sure how to start, think about the everyday ways you already check in with the people you care about. We often ask, "Are you okay?" without even realizing it. Like when you call a friend to chat, drop in on family, or go for coffee with a colleague. If you're ready to really listen to the answer, you can start with a simple question. How are you? What's been happening? How are you traveling? You'll know the right words. And remember, some life challenges don't go away overnight, which is why you should keep checking in. That way, they'll know you're there for a chat if they need one. Ask, "Are you okay?" any day, because a conversation could change a life.
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0: That was the very talented Frank Yama with Perimpa, and the deadly song is called Fighting. 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
2: For the Northern Territory weather today, Darwin 33 and cloudy, Palmerston 33 and sunny, Tiwi Islands 33 with showers, Jabiru 36 and sunny, Wadaya 31 and sunny, Borroloola 33 and sunny, Nhulunbuy 30 and cloudy, and Alice Springs 32 and cloudy.

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1: Serious allegations of a conflict of interest have emerged regarding the leadership of Bougainville. An international investigation has revealed that President Ishmael Taroma allegedly accepted a significant favour from an Indian company, Lloyds Metals and Energy Limited, just before awarding them a lucrative mining contract. The core of the allegation centres on a life-saving kidney transplant for the president's wife, which took place in India late last year. According to the investigation, Lloyds covered the medical cost for the procedure. The timing is a critical point of concern. The surgery occurred only 15 days after a memorandum of understanding was signed between Bougainville government and the mining firm. Questions now being raised about how this company was selected, with reports indicating that President Taroma bypassed the official transparent bidding process to choose Lloyds, a firm that reportedly lacks a background in large-scale copper and gold extraction. This is particularly significant given the history of the Panguna mine, a site that has been dormant for decades. The timing of this disclosure is pivotal as it surfaces just as the Papua New Guinea Parliament prepares to debate Bougainville's bid for independence. For his part, President Taroma maintains that the surgery was a private arrangement, offered repeatedly by the company's director before he accepted. He insisted that this personal assistance did not influence his professional decision to award the mining deal. I'm Caleb Murray.
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0: Yeah, man, no lights on in the house.
1: Doesn't look like anyone's been here for a while. The mailbox is chockers. Come on, let's go through the back.
0: Easy, man, you want to wake up the neighbors? Well, let's go through that window.
1: Wait a second. They left the back door open.
0: Come on, let's go see what they got.
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I'm gonna do a song called Mimi, and Mimi is a song. Mimi, back in our language, in the Yarrow language, back in Broome, means your mother's mother, your grandmother from your mother's side. And I wrote this song thinking about my grandmother, who I grew me up in a way. My mother grew me up too, but I spent a lot of time with my Mimi because Mom had 12 kids, so she couldn't mind them all at once. But I got fond memories of my granny, and I always had this idea of writing a song about when they finally go, they still... I can hear some noise coming through. Oh, you'll be picking it up, yeah. Yeah, I always had this idea of writing a song for my Mimi, because you know, they always tell us when they finally leave this earth, they still hang around. They're up in the sky and the stars watching down on us all. So this is called Mimi.

0: Yes, Stephen Pegram there with Mimi. And that song was recorded live right here in the Larrakia Radio Studios.
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2: For the Northern Territory weather today, Darwin 33 and cloudy, Palmerston 33 and sunny, Tiwi Islands 33 with showers, Jabiru 36 and sunny, Wadaya 31 and sunny, Borroloola 33 and sunny, Nhulunbuy 30 and cloudy, and Alice Springs 32 and cloudy.

0: The AFI Darwin Nines are back with three grand finals over the next 3 weeks. This Sunday at 2 p.m, the Darwin Buffs take on Tiwi for the Darwin Nines Women's Grand Final. 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

0: When you come to town, you need to be careful. Look left, look right before you cross the road. At night, drivers cannot see you. Be careful. Look left, look right before you cross the road. When you walk on the road, always walk on the side of the road so that you are walking towards the traffic, and never sleep on the road. Only cross when it is safe to. Be alert and think. Look left, look right before crossing the road.
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And for more great music, stay tuned, don't touch that dial.

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0: Stephen Pigram with Crocodile River from the 2013 album Wanderer. 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
2: For the Northern Territory weather today, Darwin 33 and cloudy, Palmerston 33 and sunny, Tiwi Islands 33 with showers, Jabiru 36 and sunny, Wadaya 31 and sunny, Borroloola 33 and sunny, Nullumboy 30 and cloudy, and Alice Springs 32 and cloudy.
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0: And there's another great song from one of the territory's very own, Shelley Morris. And of course, that was Broken Down Dreams.
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1: When it comes to bright futures, every school day counts. 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
1: Australian sport is mourning the loss of trailblazing boxer Tony Mundine, who has passed away at 75 following a heart attack this past Sunday. Proud man from Bayugul in northern New South Wales, Mundine carved out a historic career, becoming the first Australian to compete across four distinct weight divisions. Among his many milestones was a celebrated 1974 World Middleweight Title Challenge against the formidable Carlos Monzon. By the time he retired from boxing, Mundine's professional record was nothing short of extraordinary. 80 victories, including a staggering 64 knockouts against just 15 losses and a single draw. Mundine's influence extended well beyond his own fighting years, establishing one of Australia's most prominent sporting dynasties. He leaves behind an enduring legacy through his son, the renowned boxer and NRL star Anthony Mundine, and his grandson Raheem, who is already making waves in the ring with a flawless professional record early in his career. I'm Caleb Murray.
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1: For the national weather today, Garamilla, Darwin, 33 and cloudy. Meanjin, Brisbane, 31 and sunny. Wurrung, Sydney, 27 and sunny. Narrumburi, Canberra, 18 and sunny. Tandanya, Adelaide, 17 with showers. Nipaluna, Hobart, 14 and showers. Naarm, Melbourne, 17 with showers. And Borlu, Perth, 20 and showers.
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Inspiring songwriter and guitarist with a beautiful voice, singing songs about his homeland and culture with feeling and depth beyond his years. This song is by Yodamal. It is called Back to Culture with the legendary Archie Roach. 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
1: For the national weather today, Garramilla, Darwin, 33 and cloudy. Meanjin, Brisbane, 31 and sunny. Wurrung, Sydney, 27 and sunny. Narrumburi, Canberra, 18 and sunny. Tandanya, Adelaide, 17 with showers. Nipaluna, Hobart, 14 and showers. Naarm, Melbourne, 17 with showers. And Borlu, Perth, 20 and showers.

0: The AFI Darwin Nines are back with three grand finals over the next 3 weeks. 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We'll bring you all the action from Skyring Rugby Park in Morara, NT. 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

0: Schools, business, environmental groups, tourism organisations, land councils, Larrakia Nation, NT Fisheries, NT Water Police. Mark in your calendar Wednesday the 16th of September for the annual Darwin Harbour Cleanup. Our harbour has to be clear of rubbish, marine pollution and other debris. The Darwin Harbour is a living ecosystem with many types of marine living creatures. Join us at Hornibrooks Wharf, 34 Francis Bay Drive on Wednesday the 16th of September for the Darwin Harbour Cleanup. Lunch is provided for the volunteers. Let's work together to keep Darwin Harbour clean, healthy and thriving for generations.
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hoping that that morning wind come blow my blues away. 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

0: Kev Carmody with Twisted Rail from his 1988 debut album Pillars of Society, which remains one of the most powerful protest albums you will hear. 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

0: That was Jari Jari, a great song from Saltwater Band all the way from Galiwinku on Elko Island, about 560 kilometres from Darwin Northern Territory, or the deadliest Indigenous music only on the Northern Territory's number one station, First Nations Radio.
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2: Burning and controlling is a method used by Indigenous people to hunt, gather and to help rejuvenate the land. 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
1: You mob gotta show respect. You gotta ask first before you go and do things.
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2: For the national weather today, Garamilla, Darwin, 33 and cloudy. Meanjin, Brisbane, 31 and sunny. Wurrung, Sydney, 27 and sunny. Narrabri, Canberra, 18 and sunny. Tandanya, Adelaide, 17 with showers. Nipaluna, Hobart, 14 and showers. Naarm, Melbourne, 17 with showers. And Borlu, Perth, 20 and showers.
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0: Are You Okay Day is one day of the year, but life is every day. So if you spot the signs a friend, family member, colleague or loved one might be struggling, you can ask Are You Okay any day. Whenever you have the time to give your full attention, Monday through Sunday, January to December, find a place where the other person will feel comfortable to talk. If you're not sure how to start, think about the everyday ways you already check in with the people you care about. We often ask, are you okay, without even realizing it. Like when you call a friend to chat, drop in on family, or go for coffee with a colleague. If you're ready to really listen to the answer, you can start with a simple question. How are you? What's been happening? How are you traveling? You'll know the right words. And remember, some life challenges don't go away overnight, which is why you should keep checking in. That way, they'll know you're there for a chat if they need one. Ask, are you okay, any day, because a conversation could change a life.
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Yes, and there we heard from Coloured Stone with Kapi Polka. And as you know, Coloured Stone, iconic Aboriginal band from Australia. And started off in South Australia, west of Ceduna. And of course, made its name right around Australia with such songs as Black Boy and also Dancing in the Moonlight. Coloured Stone also have held numerous awards for their music and video clips right around Australia, and our iconic band, once again, everyone knows a bit of Coloured Stone and Black Boy, probably one of the most famous hits.

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1: Burning and controlling is a method used by Indigenous people to hunt, gather and to help rejuvenate the land. 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Landowners are able to burn their land except on fire ban days, in fire protection zones and in the fire danger areas, although sometimes a permit is needed. If you require a permit, you can contact your local Volunteers Fire Brigade.
0: You mob gotta show respect. You gotta ask first before you go and do things.
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1: For the national weather today, Garramilla, Darwin, 33 and cloudy. Meanjin, Brisbane, 31 and sunny. Wurrung, Sydney, 27 and sunny. Narrumburu, Canberra, 18 and sunny. Tandanya, Adelaide, 17 with showers. Nipaluna, Hobart, 14 and showers. Naarm, Melbourne, 17 with showers. And Borlu, Perth, 20 and showers.

0: you feel a tightness in your chest, short of breath, dizzy? These could be signs of a heart attack. Every second counts. If this sounds like you, call 000 immediately. 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And remember that excessive drinking and smoking over extended periods can impact your health heavily, which can lead to heart attacks becoming more frequent. It's time to pursue a healthier lifestyle that can make a big difference. For your health, be aware, be prepared.
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0: While Warren's tuning his guitar back up, it's probably out of tune from being in Alice Springs, mate.
1: Well, it's about 37 back over there, and it's 1 year. It's cold down here. It's such a big place, because like touring around, it's such a big place. And I just started wondering, you know, seeing all these beautiful places, it's in the same country. And do we realise that we're in the best country in the world? Yeah. This song is called

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1: For the national weather today, Garamilla, Darwin, 33 and cloudy. Meanjin, Brisbane, 31 and sunny. Wurrung, Sydney, 27 and sunny. Narrumburi, Canberra, 18 and sunny. Tandanya, Adelaide, 17 with showers. Nipaluna, Hobart, 14 and showers. Naarm, Melbourne, 17 with showers. And Borlu, Perth, 20 and showers.

0: The AFI Darwin Nines are back with three grand finals over the next 3 weeks. This Sunday at 2 p.m, the Darwin Buffs take on Tiwi for the Darwin Nines Women's Grand Final. We'll bring you all the action from Skyring Rugby Park in Morara, NT. Don't miss the 2026 Australian Football International Women's Grand Final this Sunday at 2 p.m. Only on First Nations TV.
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2: Are You Okay Day is one day of the year, but life is every day. So if you spot the signs a friend, family member, colleague or loved one might be struggling, you can ask Are You Okay any day. Whenever you have the time to give your full attention, Monday through Sunday, January to December, find a place where the other person will feel comfortable to talk. If you're not sure how to start, think about the everyday ways you already check in with the people you care about. We often ask, "Are you okay?" without even realising it. Like when you call a friend to chat, drop in on family, or go for coffee with a colleague. If you're ready to really listen to the answer, you can start with a simple question. How are you? What's been happening? How are you travelling? You'll know the right words. And remember, some life challenges don't go away overnight, which is why you should keep checking in. That way, they'll know you're there for a chat if they need one. Ask Are You Okay any day, because a conversation could change a life.
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0: And that was the heart-rocking Ballinder's Totemic Waterhole by Warringah Band, all the way from Arnhem Land. 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

Jawan woman Ula Shay, formerly known as Candice LeRae, a singer-songwriter from Darwin Northern Territory. This is going out to Blackstone, Lumberdina, and Wiluna communities over in Western Australia. This is Ula Shay with Mother. 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
1: For the national weather today, Garamilla, Darwin, 33 and cloudy. Meanjin, Brisbane, 31 and sunny. Wurrung, Sydney, 27 and sunny. Narrumburi, Canberra, 18 and sunny. Tandanya, Adelaide, 17 with showers. Nipaluna, Hobart, 14 and showers. Naarm, Melbourne, 17 with showers. And Borlu, Perth, 20 and showers.

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1: Well, Moraine and all there at One Night at the Moon. This is a very rough recording in Andy's studio. The recording will be perfect, but I'm still working on the melody, as you probably find out. It's just the same old chord progression, no chorus. And I took the points that you gave me about where this fits into the theatre piece, and I hope it fits. So we'll give it a bit of a whack. I've just called it the Tracker Song.

That was Mary G with Wanjina. Stay tuned, don't touch that dial. We have plenty more Aboriginal music coming up on First Nations Radio. Here's a great song going out to the Lajumani community. This is North Tanami Band, Proud to be Walpuri. North Tanami Band are also subjects of a documentary called The Travelling Walpuris. And if you're interested, go check it out. This is First Nations Radio, home to all your Indigenous music, news and stories.

0: Schools, business, environmental groups, tourism organisations, land councils, Larrakia Nation, NT Fisheries, NT Water Police. Mark in your calendar Wednesday the 16th of September for the annual Darwin Harbour Cleanup. Our harbour has to be clear of rubbish, marine pollution and other debris. The Darwin Harbour is a living ecosystem with many types of marine living creatures. Join us at Hornybrooks Wharf, 34 Francis Bay Drive on Wednesday the 16th of September for the Darwin Harbour Cleanup. Lunch is provided for the volunteers. Let's work together to keep Darwin Harbour clean, healthy and thriving for generations.
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1: You mob gotta show respect. 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
1: For the national weather today, Garamilla, Darwin, 33 and cloudy. Meanjin, Brisbane, 31 and sunny. Wurrung, Sydney, 27 and sunny. Ngambri, Canberra, 18 and sunny. Tandanya, Adelaide, 17 with showers. Nipaluna, Hobart, 14 and showers. Naarm, Melbourne, 17 with showers. And Borlu, Perth, 20 and showers.

0: Are You Okay Day is one day of the year, but life is every day. So if you spot the signs a friend, family member, colleague or loved one might be struggling, you can ask Are You Okay any day. Whenever you have the time to give your full attention, Monday through Sunday, January to December, find a place where the other person will feel comfortable to talk. If you're not sure how to start, think about the everyday ways you already check in with the people you care about. We often ask, "Are you okay?" without even realizing it. Like when you call a friend to chat, drop in on family, or go for coffee with a colleague. If you're ready to really listen to the answer, you can start with a simple question. How are you? What's been happening? How are you traveling? You'll know the right words. And remember, some life challenges don't go away overnight, which is why you should keep checking in. That way, they'll know you're there for a chat if they need one. Ask, "Are you okay?" any day, because a conversation could change a life.
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0: There are still a lot of people getting very sick because of diphtheria in the community. 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You can get a needle that keeps you and your family safe from this diphtheria sickness. This needle has been around for a long time and is given to little ones. It protects against other diseases too. You should get the needle every 5 years. You can get the diphtheria needle at the clinic for free. Health teams are visiting your community to give out the free diphtheria and flu needles. 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

0: We wish to advise our audience that the following radio program may contain voices of persons that may be deceased.
1: There are still a lot of people getting very sick because of diphtheria in the community. People who become sick with diphtheria have infected sores on their skin or have a sore throat and may not be able to breathe properly. You can get a needle that keeps you and your family safe from this diphtheria sickness. This needle has been around for a long time and is given to little ones. It protects against other diseases too. You should get the needle every 5 years. You can get the diphtheria needle at the clinic for free. Health teams are visiting your community to give out the free diphtheria and flu needles. If you think you might have diphtheria, go see your clinic to get checked.

soul. Can't be bought. It comes from deep within your heart and your soul. From what you've been taught since the day you could walk, now you understand even more what the old ones are trying to say.

Yes, and that was Brett Clark there with Move Your Feet. And of course, I was coming off the album Keep the Dream Alive. Don't change that channel because we've got plenty more great music to come.

0: Again, I'm late. This traffic is terrible.
1: Now, forget this. The road that goes by the school's faster.
0: Come on. Come on. No!
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6: Serious allegations of a conflict of interest have emerged regarding the leadership of Bougainville. An international investigation has revealed that President Ishmael Taroma allegedly accepted a significant favour from an Indian company, Lloyds Metals and Energy Limited, just before awarding them a lucrative mining contract. The core of the allegation centres on a life-saving kidney transplant for the president's wife, which took place in India late last year. According to the investigation, Lloyds covered the medical cost for the procedure. The timing is a critical point of concern. The surgery occurred only 15 days after a memorandum of understanding was signed between Bougainville government and the mining firm. Questions now being raised about how this company was selected, with reports indicating that President Taroma bypassed the official transparent bidding process to choose Lloyds, a firm that reportedly lacks a background in large-scale copper and gold extraction. This is particularly significant given the history of the Panguna mine, a site that has been dormant for decades. The timing of this disclosure is pivotal as it surfaces just as the Papua New Guinea Parliament prepares to debate Bougainville's bid for independence. For his part, President Taroma maintains that the surgery was a private arrangement, offered repeatedly by the company's director before he accepted. He insisted that this personal assistance did not influence his professional decision to award the mining deal. I'm Caleb Murray.
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0: There are still a lot of people getting very sick because of diphtheria in the community. 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It protects against other diseases too. You should get the needle every 5 years. You can get the diphtheria needle at the clinic for free. Health teams are visiting your community to give out the free diphtheria and flu needles. 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
3: For the national weather today, Garamilla, Darwin, 33 and cloudy. Meanjin, Brisbane, 31 and sunny. Wurrung, Sydney, 27 and sunny. Ngambri, Canberra, 18 and sunny. Tandanya, Adelaide, 17 with showers. Nipaluna, Hobart, 14 and showers. Naarm, Melbourne, 17 with showers. And Borloo, Perth, 20 and showers.

going out to the deadly mob in Arnhem Land. This is young old man Yudimul singing his song Mayangan. Don't go nowhere. 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

0: That was East Journey, a rock reggae band from Northeast Arnhem Land, Northern Territory, who formed in 2010. 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

0: Troy Cassidaly there with Adam Harvey, and that song was Lights on the Hill. Don't touch that dial, because we've got all the best Aboriginal and country music, and of course all the best from Indigenous and Aboriginal artists from right around Australia.
1: Schools, business, environmental groups, tourism organisations, land councils, Larrakia Nation, NT Fisheries, NT Water Police. Mark in your calendar Wednesday the 16th of September for the annual Darwin Harbour Cleanup. Our harbour has to be clear of rubbish, marine pollution and other debris. The Darwin Harbour is a living ecosystem with many types of marine living creatures. Join us at Hornybrooks Wharf, 34 Francis Bay Drive on Wednesday the 16th of September for the Darwin Harbour Cleanup. Lunch is provided for the volunteers. Let's work together to keep Darwin Harbour clean, healthy and thriving for generations.
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Yes, and that was Kutcher Edwards there with Gotta Let You Go. And that song was going out to everyone in the Larrakia community from Bagot all the way over to Balyuin, including all the surrounding communities from 15 Mile all the way down to Bachelor. So I hope you're all enjoying the music.

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1: Australian sport is mourning the loss of trailblazing boxer Tony Mundine, who has passed away at 75 following a heart attack this past Sunday. Proud man from Bayugul in northern New South Wales, Mundine carved out a historic career, becoming the first Australian to compete across four distinct weight divisions. Among his many milestones was a celebrated 1974 World Middleweight Title Challenge against the formidable Carlos Monzon. By the time he retired from boxing, Mundine's professional record was nothing short of extraordinary. 80 victories, including a staggering 64 knockouts against just 15 losses and a single draw. Mundine's influence extended well beyond his own fighting years, establishing one of Australia's most prominent sporting dynasties. He leaves behind an enduring legacy through his son, the renowned boxer and NRL star Anthony Mundine, and his grandson Raheem, who is already making waves in the ring with a flawless professional record early in his career. I'm Caleb Murray.
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0: 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Eni is committed to sustainable and responsible energy transition and proposes to undertake exploration drilling within the petrol offshore retention leases to support potential future petrol exploration and development activities. The first exploration well is forecast for mid-2028 in a single well campaign with up to three additional wells during the five-year validity of the environment plan currently under development. You may be a relevant person if you or your organization has functions, interests, or activities that may be affected by the offshore petroleum activities proposed under the environmental plan being prepared. Interests that may be affected can include things like cultural and spiritual connections to the sea or interests in the protection of specific marine species. You can inquire or provide feedback by the 12th of October 2026. For information and contact details, you can visit the website petroleni.com.au.
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2: 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Be careful. Look left, look right before you cross the road. When you walk on the road, always walk on the side of the road so that you are walking towards the traffic and never sleep on the road. Only cross when it is safe to. Be alert and think. Look left, look right before crossing the road.
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5: Serious allegations of a conflict of interest have emerged regarding the leadership of Bougainville. An international investigation has revealed that President Ishmael Taroma allegedly accepted a significant favour from an Indian company, Lloyds Metals and Energy Limited, just before awarding them a lucrative mining contract. The core of the allegation centres on a life-saving kidney transplant for the president's wife, which took place in India late last year. According to the investigation, Lloyds covered the medical cost for the procedure. The timing is a critical point of concern. The surgery occurred only 15 days after a memorandum of understanding was signed between Bougainville government and the mining firm. Questions now being raised about how this company was selected, with reports indicating that President Taroma bypassed the official transparent bidding process to choose Lloyds, a firm that reportedly lacks a background in large-scale copper and gold extraction. This is particularly significant given the history of the Panguna mine, a site that has been dormant for decades. The timing of this disclosure is pivotal as it surfaces just as the Papua New Guinea Parliament prepares to debate Bougainville's bid for independence. For his part, President Taroma maintains that the surgery was a private arrangement, offered repeatedly by the company's director before he accepted. He insisted that this personal assistance did not influence his professional decision to award the mining deal. I'm Caleb Murray.
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1: For the national weather today, Garamilla, Darwin, 33 and cloudy. Meanjin, Brisbane, 31 and sunny. Wurrung, Sydney, 27 and sunny. Narrumburi, Canberra, 18 and sunny. Tandanya, Adelaide, 17 with showers. Nipaluna, Hobart, 14 and showers. Naarm, Melbourne, 17 with showers. And Borlu, Perth, 20 and showers.

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0: Bud Light. No, petrol. Where's the petrol? Ah, we're stuck now. I'll have to swim.
1: Yes, and another great track there by Black Image. And of course, that song was Cecilia Wharf. And that song was going out to all you people down in the Palmerston Indigenous Village. Hope you all enjoyed.